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0: Flight Combat will remain on scene until powerful arrive, but are available upon event. Thank you.

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1: Number 73A, sir.
0: Flight number 73A is at code 1 to pilot light left on in-house unit 551 Alice Street, Flora Hill.
1: Roger, number 73A, stand by for further.
2: Flight number 73B is out to the same call. 551 Alice Street, Flora Hill, code 1.
1: Roger, number 73B, further to yourself and number 73A. The gas pilot's been left on, unknown for how long. The caller can smell gas. 50-year-old female, conscious and breathing, complaining of carbon monoxide inhalation from the stove. Ambulance and police have been notified. We have just got further information saying the patient is in an outstretch of consciousness and slurring her words.
0: Acknowledge high
2: 73, I'll leave further.

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1: Wallace Tanker, son.
0: Telecom, Wallace Tanker. The truck has been loaded to be taken away, and Wallace Tanker's returned to the shed. Vic Rhodes is on scene cleaning up.
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0: send. Fargo Woodbeck from Senior Station Officer, catch you. Of an incident under control, Unit 5 of 51 Ella Street, Flora Hill. And secret ready.
1: Roger. Incident under control, Unit 5 of 51 Ella Street, Flora Hill. Can you please just repeat the SSO's name?
0: Senior Station Officer Couchy, and secret weapon ready.
1: Roger,
0: SSO Couchy, 73 SSO. Welcome, situation report from Senior Station Officer Couchy. We have a female, unknown age, unknown health status, currently being extricated out of the residence by Vicpol and FRV crews. We keep AV coming on, please.
1: Roger, secret from SSO Couchy, female unknown age, unknown health status, being extricated by police and FRV crews, AV still required.

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0: Pumper 78, thanks. Welcome.
1: 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Thanks, pumper 78.

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0: Welcome, we're back from Senior Station Officer Couchy. I'm an incident stop, Unit 551, Alice Street, Flora Hill. You can mark AV on scene. And further to that, we've handed the patient over to Emma's Victoria, who, along with Victoria Police, will establish if the patient will need to be transported to hospital. You can mark Pumper 73A and 73B returning.
1: 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AV on scene and patient handed over to AV. And Vic Pol, who will establish if patient needs to be transported. Yourself and Pumper 73B are returning.

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1: Roger, Metallic Pampa.

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1: Stratford Side, Tanker 1, send.
0: Park on Stratford Side, Tanker 1, is that code 3-2, now extinguished stow fire in Stratford Side, crew of 2.
1: Roger, Stratford Side, Tanker 1. The caller said there still may be some smoke in the house. There's 3 people inside the house, no one's affected, and it's been out since last night.
0: Stratford Side, Tanker 1, respect. Thank you.

0: Pycom, this is Mandarang, Tanker 1 turning out to structure fire, code 3, crew of 3.
1: Roger, Mandarang, Tanker 1, it's a stove fire that's been out since last night. The caller said there may be some smoke in the house. There's 3 people inside and they're not affected. Mandarang, Tanker, did you copy?
0: Mandarin Tango 1, copy.
1: Roger.

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0: 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What's that?
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0: Like, I'm word back from Firefighter Stevenson of a structure fire under control. Mandurang can cancel with our thanks.
1: 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Our two Mandurang tanker, Viacom message.
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0: 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We're at Cove Lines, we're trying to get a panel Woolworths, Kennington, 150 Continent Street, Kennington.
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1: Roger, the hell of a ultralight.

0: I can't. I'm a 73A.
1: I'm a 73A.
0: 73A and 73B out to a blanket on fire, 6 Derwent Drive, Mongolia.
1: Roger, Pumper 73A, Pumper 73B, it's come from police. The female's lit a blanket on fire. You've got police on scene. They're trying to extinguish. The fire was inside the premises. It is now extinguished.
0: Sorry, just confirming the fire's now extinguished, is it?
1: That's affirmative from police who have marked on scene. The fire was inside the premises, now extinguished, but lots of smoke.
0: Roger. 73,
2: also acknowledge.

0: Palmer 73 and Palmer 73 Beaches further to that. Just letting you know the original event police went to, there was reports of a knife on scene and a woman having a mental health episode, just to confirm police are on scene.
1: 73, I got you.

0: bike on too, and you can do and drive control with that.
1: Do and drive control.
0: Do and drive control. We're back. Senior SO Baker, structure fire stop, 6, do and drive in Longo.
1: Roger, so we're back from Senior SO Baker of a structure fire stop.

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0: Falcon Bay at 68, he's out for the first alarm. 1/6 Mimosa Avenue in Alfreton.
1: Roger, BA 68, Seeker 3, you're required to report to us as BA Clean Up and Manpower.

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1: Mimosa Avenue, control, send.
0: Park on, right back from SSO Waterson, structure fire stop. Unit 136 Mimosa Ave, Gerald, Alfredton. Further that, pump 68 and 67B will be out of commission until further notice due to soil PPC.
1: Roger, work back on the station off the water from the structure fire. Stop pumper 68 and pumper 67B will be out of commission due to soil PVC. From the FSCC as well, could you give the Western District 3 Commander Hayes a call, and I have his phone number if you need it.
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1: Roger, stand by. I'll see if I can trace one.

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0: Farcom, Hazmat 68 are going to remain on scene. Can you make them available on event? They're just assisting AV with patient care. Pumper 68 will return, and the scene has been handed over to police as the cause is suspicious. They'll leave a unit on it overnight and investigate the cause in the morning.
1: Roger, remote self-control.

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0: 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Hamilton Pump is our code one. The Backyard Fire, 27 Dempsey Drive, Hamilton.
1: Roger, Hamilton Pumper. It's not known what's on fire. The flames are higher than the 2-metre fence

0: Hamilton Palmer, do you copy that further?
1: Yeah, if I can. Hamilton Palmer acknowledged further. We'll proceed code 3 at this stage. Can we please also request police just given the area?
0: Roger, please have been notified.

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1: Roger Grange Tanker, the caller didn't know what was on fire, stated that the flames were higher than a 2-metre fence.
0: All acknowledged. Falcon, Hamilton Pump Tanker out code 3 to burn off in the backyard, Dempster Drive, Hamilton.
1: Roger, Hamilton Pump Tanker.

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1: Roger, that's the Drive Control, Fire Ground 263.
0: Yes, I've gone further. Can you get back to be following on scene? Thanks.
1: Roger. Okay.

0: Like, I'm tense to drive control, we're back.
1: Tense to drive control, send.
0: Yeah, Falcon, way back from Lieutenant Moritz, false alarm stop, good intent, 27. Going to try Hamilton, just fall from the backyard, burning the A-class positive. Content, I'm going to leave it in the hands of the owner.
1: President's drive control, we're back from Lieutenant Moritz of A false alarm stop. There's a small fire in the backyard of A class goods. Going to leave it in the hands of the owner.
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0: fuck home. 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
0: Sent.
1: Pumper 73B, apologies, just trying to read through this job. Seems police attended earlier today. The caller is stating that they can smell of gas inside their house. They did state earlier that there were some sus loiters in the area, but the caller just sounded paranoid. The police have said that they're leaving it with you guys at this moment as the female on site is not a threat to the any emergency services. The caller did state that she thinks that there are 3 loiters that are related to this gas smell. It's not known whether or not they are on scene or not.
0: Copy that.
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1: Roger, Golden Square, Pompa. Does seem a little bit confusing here. Police have tendered this address earlier today. The resident on scene said that she saw three suspicious loaders in the area, thinks that they may be related to this gas smell. Police advise they're leaving with fire at this stage to attend, as the female on scene is not a threat to the, any ASOs.
2: All right, yeah.

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1: 5 Alpha 73B.
0: Flag on further that. Transfer control's been given to Golden Square, Captain.
1: Roger.
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0: Pike on top 73 DA outset, kitchen fire. Golden Square Hotel, 8 Maple Street, code 1.
1: Roger, Pump 73B. The caller says that they think the fire could possibly be out, but there's still a smoke haze inside, so they're not sure. They're concerned it could still be in the roof. The caller stated that the sprinkler system seems to have turned on and a pipe has burst, so the kitchen's now flooded up to 3 inches and has spread to a third of the hotel. There's no flames at the stage.
0: Positive.
2: I'm Golden Square Cars out of the same.
1: Roger, Golden Square Car. Did you copy that further?
2: Yeah, family, thanks, Hi-Com.

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1: Ground Squared Pampa.
0: Falcon Ground Squared Pampa is out to the structure following Maple Street.
1: Roger, Golden Square Pumper. The caller had arrived at the property and found that there had been a fire. They think it could be out, but there's still a smoke haze inside. They're concerned it might still be in the roof. The sprinkler system seems to have been turned on and the pipe has burst, so the kitchen's now flooded and it's spread to the edge of the hotel.
0: Roger, Parker.

0: like I'm going to control way back. Like I'm way back from Golden Square, captain of a structure fire under control. Can I please have the state duty officer or DDO give me a call on the following figures, thanks?
1: Correct, some figures.
0: Yeah, Falcom 0488 969 367.
1: Roger, pass it on.

0: Qualcomm Golden Sky Control, message.
1: Control send.
0: Qualcomm, can we please have a representative from the council give us a call? We're going to need contact made regarding fire in a kitchen, a food kitchen.
1: Roger,
0: Golden Sky Control. Further to that, Falcon, I'll send you a seat rep when you're ready.
1: Roger, send a seat rep.
0: Hey, Roger, Falcon, seat rep from Golden Square. Captain, we've had a fire inside what appears to be storage area of the kitchen at the Golden Square Hotel. It's caused extensive damage. The fire's been put out due to a pipe in the roof melting after the fire extended into the roof. We're just investigating further.
1: Roger,

Roger Golden Square Control, sit rep from Golden Square Captain. You've had a fire inside a storage area of the kitchen, which has caused extensive damage. The fire has been put out by a pipe melting from the fire, and you're currently still investigating.

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0: 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We're back from SSO. 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

0: Oh, I'm Golden Square Control, we're back. Falcon, we're back from Golden Square, Captain of a structure fire stop.
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0: Fuck, Holmes. I'm trying to go control. Sit right. Viacom, Sidrap from Senior Station Officer Karen. Detector was unable to be located after an extensive search. We've contacted the site engineer for this premises. He's going to attend to investigate. The alarm did not hold on a reset, so it has been isolated and management are aware. Papa 70A is returning.
1: Where's Papa 70A?

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0: Retail Big Phil will be out of station and out of service for probably most of the day today.

0: 5, Tom from Denmark, group officer. I'm on scene at this car fire in Rapanyup. You can just keep Rapanyup tanker coming when they turn out. No other appliances required, but can you call VicPol for suspicious circumstances?
1: Roger, Denmark Group Officer, you are on scene. Just confirming you want us to cancel Matara and Minyip, just keep Rapanyup coming and place the suspects.
0: Yes, all affirmative, and you can put a word back from Denmark Group Officer of a non-structure fire under control.
1: Roger, Denmark Group Officer of a non-structure fire under control.
2: Matara tanker is turning out to
1: 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We have the group officer on scene who's advised only Rapanyup if it is required.
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1: 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We've got the Dunmunkle Group officer on scene who's just advised only Rapanyup appliances are required. 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
0: Rapanyup tankers turning out to a fire on McIntyre's Road.
1: Roger. Rapanyup tanker, it's on Ron Lingham Drive, actually. It's about 200 metres south of McIntosh Drive. It's car fire. It's small and smouldering at this time. Car looks like it was completely alight. Police have been notified due to suspects. We do have the Dunmunkle Group officer on scene. He's advised it's under control at this stage.
4: Yeah, Roger, mate.
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1: Roger, Dumunkle Group FCV. From the group officer that's on scene, he's only advised Rapanya appliances are required, so you can remain in station.
0: The FCV is based in Rapanya, but it's just around the corner.
1: Roger that. I'll mark you on route then.

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1: Roger.
0: Viacom, have we given you a stop message?
1: Negative, all at this stage we've got is an under control from the group officer.
0: Okay, just leave it at that for the moment.

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1: Roger, we're back from Damoco Group, officer. I'll take that as a non-structure fire stop. Just for your reference, police have been notified. Do you want to provide a contact number and we can give it to them, or are you going to be remaining on scene?
0: I'll give you a contact number in case I'm not on scene.
1: Roger, send with figure.
0: 0429-899-222.
1: 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And just for your reference, police are coming from the tower.
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0: Viacom, Acting Commander Chilton, message.
1: Acting Commander Chilton, send.
0: Yeah, Viacom, I'm on scene at the Malmesbury incident on the Calder Freeway. Message to follow. Yeah. Viacom, we have a one vehicle MVA into the guardrail on the inside lane of the Calder Freeway. We do require police for traffic control and towing allocation. And one appliance for a oil leak or wash away.
1: Roger, Acting Commander Chilton, one vehicle MBA into guardrail on inside lane. Police required for traffic control and towing allocation, and one appliance for wash away. Can you please just confirm the location? We have paged it as Calder Freeway, Malmesbury East, Calder in ramp on Malmesbury, but the event information does say it's up to 10 kilometres north of that location.
0: Yeah, Bermuda Firecom, it is northbound. The best location I can give is between Potts Road and Wait One Firecom. Firecom and Colden River on the Calder.
1: Roger, between Potts Road and Colden River. Thank you, Acting Commander Chilton.
0: Yeah, Roger, Firecom. It's actually probably approximately 1 to 2 k's south of Potts Road for a more accurate location.
1: Roger, 1 to 2 k's south of Potts Road. Thank you.
2: Here's Firecom, Malmesbury Tanker 1, out to the same. K 1, 2 up.
1: Roger, Malmesbury Tanker 1. So car versus barrier, nil trapped, nil injured. As well as reports that the car is issuing smoke but nil fire. Fluid leaking from the front of one vehicle. And a commander on scene has advised it's 1 to 2 kilometres south of Potts Road, between Potts Road and the Colburn River.
2: Yeah, received. I think that puts it in Elphinstone's area. They've been paged.
1: Roger. From our information, that was in Paradale's area, and they were paged when it was upgraded due to the vehicle's issuing smoke.
2: Yeah, everything.
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1: Roger, Kaichin Tanker. Have a report of a car versus barrier with nil trapped, nil injured. Car was issuing smoke, nil fire, with fluid leaking from the front of one vehicle. Acting Commander Chilton on scene has advised it's between Potts Road and Colburn River, 1 to 2 kilometres south of Potts Road.
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1: Roger, Code 3.
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1: Negative, Crichton Pumper. I was talking to the commander there, apologies. Have you read over the server? Roger, Crichton Pumper, did you read over the server?
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1: Roger, from the FSCC, you can cancel and return. 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
4: 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Firecom on return.
1: And Titan Tanker, did you acknowledge Titan Appliances came return?
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6: Falcon, you go further on that job on the Calder Freeway at Terradale.
1: Roger, Elkington Captain. The car bears this barrier was nil trapped, nil injured. There was a report the car was issuing smoke, nil fire, with fluid leaking from the front of one vehicle. We have Acting Commander Chilton on scene, advised it's the vehicle into the guardrail on the inside lane, northbound lane between Potts Road and Clomadon River, 1 to 2 kilometres south of Potts Road.
6: Yeah, Roger, Falcon. Have you paged Alphastone of this one?

0: Roger that. Could you just pay Galvinstone code 3 at this stage?
1: Okay.
2: Firecom, Faraday Lieutenant, message.
1: Faraday Lieutenant, sent.
2: Faraday Lieutenant is unable to turn out at the moment, and I see that you've paged Elphinstone and Marsbury's on the road. Are we still required? We'll be on delay turnout if needed.
1: No, Roger, Faraday Lieutenant. From the commander, I'm saying we just require one appliance. Sorry, I'll mark that you're unable to respond.
2: Roger.

0: Viacom, Commander Chilton.
1: Commander Chilton, fence.
0: Is being left in the hands of police and Micah, and I'm returning or going on to District 2, Bendigo.
1: Roger, you're leaving the same as police. Thank you.

0: Flight Com Delta, same tanker to, correction, tanker one's out to MVA, call the freeway.
1: Roger, Elphinstone, Tanker 1. A car versus barrier on the inside lanes there. No trapped, no injured. Was reported that the cars were issuing smoke, but no fire, with fluid leaking from the front of one vehicle. The location has been updated. We had a commander on scene who advised us 1 to 2 kilometres south of Potts Road, between Potts Road and the Clomadane River.
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0: Yeah, we're back from Lieutenant Donald of a incident under control, called a freeway in Terra Delta.
1: Roger, Lieutenant Donald, incident under control, called a freeway in Terra Delta.

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0: Ja, jag kom. Stålpampa.
1: Stålpampa 5.
0: Falcon Stall Pampa is turning at code 3 to reported accident stall for Mona Road.
1: Roger, Stall Pampa. Reports of a two-car accident with mill trapped. We've got two patients, 55-year-old female, conscious and breathing, query whiplash, and an 18-year-old male, conscious and breathing, minor injuries. Minor neck injury, apologies. One car re-rendered the other that was stationary at 80 to 100 kilometres an hour. No airbags deployed.
2: Oh, copy. Thanks, Falcon.

0: Falcon, can we confirm, was there any ESOs on scene, sir?
1: Still pumping, just stand by one moment. It looks like Amy's on the scene. Obviously, yourself and Talise have both been notified. Amy's just booked on scene less than a minute ago.
0: Roger, thanks. Yeah, we're code 3 then.

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1: Roger, Elphinstone tanker one, fly ground channel there, will be 251.
0: Roger, thank you.
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1: 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Roger, Elphinstone FCV, fly ground channel 251.
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0: We're back from Firefighter Portelli of an incident under control. Details as further. Police also on scene and tow truck.
1: Roger, Firefighter Portelli, incident under control, police and tow on scene.

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0: Could you get VicRoads to attend this location, please? The location is the intersection of Pipe Truck Road and Terminal Road for some absorbent or sand for some oil on the road, please.
1: Roger, we can get VicRoads to attend. Just need a couple bits of information. First off, how much is required? What's the area that needs attending to? And also an on-scene contact number.
0: It's an area about half a metre by half a metre, not significant quantity required, but just a little bit, quite greasy, over a crest, and figures 0447027541.
1: Roger, 0447027541 for approximately half metre by half metre oil spill.

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1: Pomona Road Control, send.
0: We're back, Firefighter Portelli, incident stop. Stall pumper returning. We've been released by First Constable Flossy from the stall CSA, correction, the stall police, and they're going to remain on scene until Vic Road's attend.